радио. Музыкальное путешествие во времени. Well, it's one for the money, two for the show. Three to get ready now, go cat go, but don't you step on my blue suede shoe. Well, you can do anything, but

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Well, hey, it had to be the way. And he had a few words to say to me, and they were...

99 за 25 литров. Акция действует по 11 октября. Подробности по номеру 771-09-91 или на сайте emol.by. Right here on the station that pays. If you want the hits, the whole hits and nothing but the hits. On your FM dial, keep it right here, baby. Modern Talking. Cherry, cherry lady. And it goes like that.

your girl, champ. We made it. This is Moscow, baby. Hola, Moscow! Well, it was a long flight, but it's gonna be a short flight, baby.

0: 1, 2, 3, in the place to be. This one's for the electric generation. Introducing the ultimate sound. This track's called We Are the Greatest.
1: Танцплощадка.